around, three-legged with a bone. And I'm just a dog that's gone mad. And is there any real need for this? 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Well, maybe it's just opening up gates. 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I think he's in need of some attention.

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1: Eta berriz ere Lamb Chopen musika bila, hau abuztuan argitaratu zuten disko berri horri izen ematen dion kantua da Punching the Clown.
0: You was catching your breath. It's gonna be all right. Show me how, show me love. 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

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In the pond, make the ripples go forever. 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